0: Raspberry.
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0: A legend of the Sasquatch. 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
1: You can find it, 1, 2, 3.
0: If you can spell it to begin with. If you've got a question like how many ounces in a quart, you can get it. It's a snip and stick it in your book report.
1: The library.
0: Something to rely upon.

0: find dad in there. Who invented a zucchini? How to wear a beanie? Don't be such a weenie.
1: Aaron, you're my favorite.
0: Come, have a course to zoo.

Elsa? Please, I know you're in there. People are asking where you've been.

0: And that's all I want for you, sweetheart. To meet your Prince Charming and dance off into your happily ever after.
1: Mama, I don't have time for dancing. That's just gonna have to wait a while.
0: How long are we talking about here?
1: Ain't got time for messing around. And it's not my style.
0: I want some grandkids.
1: This

0: Hi, Teddy. Hi, Jack. Well, Peep is shearing my wool. That means she's giving me a haircut, and it tickles like crazy.
1: Hey, everybody. Let's sing Baba's song.
0: Yeah.

0: 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Bye-bye.
1: Everybody, let's go, go, jump up, wiggle and giggle with the Mother Goose Club.
2: I'm Teddy.
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1: Everybody, let's go, go, sing a song. We'll all sing along with the Mother Goose Club.
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1: We are enjoying this spring Monday. It's Monday, May 18th.

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1: We're friends and that makes me feel good. Friends forever. Monday, May 18th.

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He thinks that they smell so sweet. He lives in a big lagoon with smelly feet that don't smell sweat. 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